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0: not want to leave the streets. He says it's too much fun in the streets. I got some audio why men are dumb. You have a chance to fart on somebody. 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

0: want to recognize them. As a way to say thanks for all they do.
1: Hey, would you turn that music up?

0: Newport Beer is with us on the show. And as stated earlier, Grand Serpent Rising reflects every era of the band. But it's also been said that the serpent in the album title reflects renewal, growth, knowledge, and liberation. Do you see this record as not only an acknowledgement of the past, but a bridge to the band's future?
1: I think we approach pretty much every new album as a somewhat of a renewal and a bridge, bridging the past with the future. And we never really look back in that sense, you know. We have quite a few albums under our belt now, and we don't feel like we have to prove anything. If we do, it's proving to ourselves in that case. And yeah, we put a lot of labor and effort into the work, and blood, sweat, and tears is definitely in there as well. So it's about, you know, looking ahead and thinking within our realm, so to speak. That's what I mean, always thinking new, but at the same time, you are what you are, right? And you're trying to be what you can and do it the best way possible. So that's where we're at.
0: So Leno's from Dimmuborg here hanging out with us. Coming up after the break, Josta's weekly pick from the pit with the one and only Jamie Josta of Hatebreed. We've got Metallica, a new track from Devil Driver, and Selenos is going to be picking some music for you too. It's all on the way. Stay
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3: 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I am Jamie Josta from the band Hatebreed, and I love me some stonery, doomy metal. That's right, doom metal for the weekly pick from the pit this week. The classic Candlemass track, Bewitched. 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

Hey, what's up? This is Elias from Dim Borgir, and you're listening to Full Metal Jacky, and here's one of my all-time favorite songs of all time, Judas Priest, Beyond the Realms of Death.

0: that's just the natural process as an artist and a musician. Obviously, you don't want to copy anything you have done before, but then again, you have also a certain style, and you work with certain modalities that has been renewed over the years and upgraded, so to speak. And I think it would be easy for us to redo or come up with an album that sounds like Turned Off and Something, for instance. But why would you do that, to have an album sounding the same as a favorite album of many people? You know, then you have two albums competing, and I think that would be selling out, because that would be the easy way. So we always look at challenges and trying to renew ourselves within our own realm, basically.
1: Zelenos from Dimmuborg, you're hanging out with us. Lots to get to this hour. We've got the Death Clock, brutal pick of the week. We've got Black Sabbath, plus a new version of Accept Fast as a Shark coming up after this break with a pretty

0: main guest lineup. Keep it here.
1: This woman claims she only cheats when she's drunk. This woman does not want to leave the streets. She says it's too much fun in the streets. I got some audio why men are dumb. You can't depart on somebody. Plus, our big ass world news all coming up.
2: Each summer, the mustache. It's back. Stash-5K. Returns to the House of Rock. And come out for a great cause. We run the 14th annual Stash-Dash.

0: Jazzy Soleno, thank you. We're here on the show with us to speak once again the new record, Grand Serpent Rising. Over the period of time since the last album, we've seen the exit of Galder and the introduction of Gavin on guitar. How has that transition gone, and have you seen it change the working dynamic of the group as you've worked through this new album?
1: I think once things went down the way it did, it was kind of like a blessing in disguise that Gavin was there. You know, he's been a friend of ours for many, many years, and he's also played with Shadow of the Condivision band. And he's also been behind the scenes with us for a couple of years and helping out the crew and stuff. And he's definitely a player that should be on stage. You know, he's a great guitar player, great friend, positive guy. You know, it's really cool to be around with. And, you know, that's very important now when you get older. You know, yeah, you need to have your things in order from a musical point of view and artistic point of view, but also from a personal point of view, especially when you're going to spend so much time together. So that's just as important, if not even more important.
0: Soleno's from Dimmuborg here with us. It's Full Metal Jaggy. 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The album drops September 4th and packs in 50 guests across 19 reimagined Accept classics. Phil Anselmo, Kirk Hammett, and Mickey D team up on this one, fast as a shark.

0: how to work with his voice as Kanye.
1: Well, we have been doing this, steering the ship since day one, you know, and it comes with a lot of ups and downs, of course, but the ups definitely trumps the downs, that's for sure. And yeah, we have a very good, creative working relationship, because after so many years, you know, everybody knows their position in the band, including us, right? And so we try and extricate the positive within everybody in the band, and that works out really well. And I think that will show in this album even more than before. So I'm really proud of it. And yeah, we might not be the best of friends, but we definitely agree more than we disagree. So, and you know, if you look at other bands that have great creativity, they might not hang around for coffee every day either. You know, but they have something really special, which we both have in common, which is, you know, the ownership of the band and the brand, and also being aware of the fact that the name of the band is bigger than anyone in the world.
2: The Amubor Gear is the band. Grand Serpent Rising, their new record is out now. It's Full Metal Jacket. Coming up after the break, a new track from Terror. We've got the Deathcrop Brutal Pick of the Week and more with Selenos. Stay close.

0: talking about the band's new record, Grand Circuit Rising. And of course, in August, we've got the band's first North American tour in 8 years. Let's talk about the European tour, though, in the fall, which also brings an amazing tour pairing. The New Board Year and Behemoth hitting the road together, and let's throw in Dark Funeral for good measure. It's the kind of lineup you dream of. What are your thoughts on this bill, and what's your history with the two bands?
1: Well, we go as far back with Dark Funeral, when they played their first show in Norway. So I think that was in 94. And then, of course, in 99, we did a long tour together in Europe, which was kind of like everybody turned from being a boy and came home as a man. and then, yeah, of course, we've been talking about touring together again for all these years. And then same with Behemoth, basically. We did a really successful tour in 2007, I think it was, 2008, in the States. And that was great. And we've been friends since the early 90s, you know, since tape trading days even. So to go out together with this lineup is great. Yeah, I think that's... Yeah, it's a great package, basically, and we all look forward to it.
0: We're all looking forward to it as well. Again, the new record, Grand Serpent Rising, Selenos. Always great to catch up and excited for, hearing more of the record, seeing you guys on the road, and just very lovely to see your face. Thank you so much for doing this.
1: Likewise. Thanks for having me.
0: Stick around. We are definitely not done yet. Testament coming up right after the break.
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So here's a new song. Here's a new track.

each summer. The Mustache. It's back. Stash-5K. Returns to the House of Rock. 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

Wish I was a, wish I gave a. 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
2: Which we do.
1: And he's waiting for me to say the whole idea is preposterous.
3: Or is it?
1: What do I do?
2: You could look at the name on the purchase order.
1: Of course. The bill says the water heaters were ordered by... Mr. Rubin, sir, someone forged your signature.
2: That's one possibility. The other is that we install water heaters now.
4: Colair because we can.
1: I'm so close to solving the mystery.
2: Let me know when you do. 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
1: Right away, sir.
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each summer. The Mustache. It's back. Stash-5K. Returns to the House of Rock. And come out for a great cause. We run the 14th annual Stash Dash.

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0: 92.7. We want to recognize them. As a way to say thanks for all they do.
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3: Right away, sir.
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each summer. The Mustache. It's back. Stash-5K. Returns to the House of Rock. And come out for a great cause. We run the 14th annual Stash Dash.

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0: We want to recognize them. As a way to say thanks for all they do.
1: Yo, I'm your old basketball. 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Hey, I got next.
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0: What's with all these water heaters? 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
1: Jesse, I'm trying to explain. 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
0: It's funny because it sounded like you said,
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0: But we're an air conditioning company, so obviously we don't
1: install water heaters. Only we do.
0: This is a test, isn't it? My trainer Tyson is always giving me pop quizzes.
1: This is not a test.
0: Will I pass the test? Mr. Rubin suggests that Colaire installs water heaters.
1: Which we do.
0: And he's waiting for me to say the whole idea is preposterous.
2: Or is it?
0: What do I do?
1: You could look at the name on the purchase order.
0: Of course! The bill says the water heaters were ordered by... Mr. Rubin, sir, someone forged your signature!
1: That's one possibility. The other is that we install water heaters now.
3: Colaire because we can!
0: I'm so close to solving the mystery.
1: Let me know when you do. In the meantime, report to the training room for the first week of your Colaire water heater installation course.
0: Right away, sir.

wish I was a, wish I gave a. 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I wish I had a, wish I was a, wish I gave a.

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All right, child, wish I was up, wish I gave up.

each summer. The Mustache. It's back. Stash-5K. Returns to the House of Rock. And come out for a great cause. We run the 14th annual Stash Dash.

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0: This is a test, isn't it? 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
1: This is not a test.
0: Will I pass the test? Mr. Reuben suggests that Kohler installs water heaters.
1: Which we do.
0: And he's waiting for me to say the whole idea is preposterous.
2: Or is it?
0: What do I do?
1: You could look at the name on the purchase order.
0: Of course! The bill says the water heaters were ordered by... Mr. Reuben, sir, someone forged your signature!
1: That's one possibility. The other is that we install water heaters now.
3: Kohler, because we can!
0: I'm so close to solving the mystery.
1: Let me know when you do. In the meantime, report to the training room for the first week of your Kohler water heater installation course.
0: Right away, sir.

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summer. The mustache. It's back. Stash-5K. Returns to the House of Rock. And come out for a great cause. We run the 14th annual Stash Dash.

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0: This is a test, isn't it? My trainer Tyson is always giving me pop quizzes.
1: This is not a test.
0: Will I pass the test? Mr. Rubin suggests that Colair installs water heaters.
1: Which we do.
0: And he's waiting for me to say the whole idea is preposterous.
2: Or is it?
0: What do I do?
1: You could look at the name on the purchase order.
0: Of course. The bill says the water heaters were ordered by... Mr. Rubin, sir, someone forged your signature.
1: That's one possibility. The other is that we install water heaters now.
3: Call Colair because we can.
0: I'm so close to solving the mystery.
1: Let me know when you do. 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
0: Right away, sir.

0: The game started. Call your dad.
1: I'm on it, Ma. Hola, Pa.
2: Hello, hijita. I can't hear you. I'm at the stadium in Monterrey.

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we want to recognize them. As a way to say thanks for all they do.

0: sir. What's with all these water heaters? They were somehow sent to us here at Colair.
1: Jesse, I'm trying to explain. Colair installs water heaters now.
0: It's funny because it sounded like you said,
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0: But we're an air conditioning company, so obviously we don't
1: 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Only we do.
0: This is a test, isn't it? My trainer Tyson is always giving me pop quizzes.
1: This is not a test.
0: Will I pass the test? Mr. Rubin suggests that Colair installs water heaters.
1: Which we do.
0: And he's waiting for me to say the whole idea is preposterous.
2: Or is it?
0: What do I do?
1: You could look at the name on the purchase order.
0: Of course. The bill says the water heaters were ordered by... Mr. Rubin, sir, someone forged your signature.
1: That's one possibility. The other is that we install water heaters now.
3: Colair because we can.
0: I'm so close to solving the mystery.
1: Let me know when you do. In the meantime, report to the training room for the first week of your Colair water heater installation course.
0: Right away, sir.

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1: Now

each summer. The mustache. It's back. Stash-5K. Returns to the House of Rock. And come out for a great cause. We run the 14th annual Stash Dash.

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We want to recognize them. As a way to say thanks for all they do.

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The Mustache. It's back. Stash-5K. Returns to the House of Rock. And come out for a great cause. We run the 14th annual Stash Dash.

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0: We want to recognize them. As a way to say thanks for all they do.
1: Mr. Rubin, sir, what's with all these water heaters? 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
2: Jesse, I'm trying to explain. 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
1: But we're an air conditioning company, so obviously we don't
2: 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Only we do.
1: This is a test, isn't it? My trainer Tyson is always giving me pop quizzes.
2: This is not a test.
1: Will I pass the test? Mr. Rubin suggests that Colair installs water heaters.
2: Which we do.
1: And he's waiting for me to say the whole idea is preposterous.
3: Or is it?
1: What do I do?
2: You could look at the name on the purchase order.
1: Of course. The bill says the water heaters were ordered by... Mr. Rubin, sir, someone forged your signature.
2: That's one possibility. The other is that we install water heaters now.
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1: Right away, sir.

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It's back. Stash-5K. Returns to the House of Rock. And come out for a great cause. We run the 14th annual Stash Dash.

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We want to recognize them. 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
0: This is a test, isn't it? My trainer Tyson is always giving me pop quizzes.
1: This is not a test.
0: Will I pass the test? Mr. Reuben suggests that Colair installs water heaters.
1: Which we do.
0: And he's waiting for me to say the whole idea is preposterous.
2: Or is it?
0: What do I do?
1: You could look at the name on the purchase order.
0: Of course! The bill says the water heaters were ordered by... Mr. Reuben, sir, someone forged your signature!
1: That's one possibility. The other is that we install water heaters now.
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0: Right away, sir.

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0: This is a test, isn't it? My trainer Tyson is always giving me pop quizzes.
1: This is not a test.
0: Will I pass the test? Mr. Rubin suggests that Colair installs water heaters.
1: Which we do.
0: And he's waiting for me to say the whole idea is preposterous.
2: Or is it?
0: What do I do?
1: You could look at the name on the purchase order.
0: Of course! The bill says the water heaters were ordered by... Mr. Rubin, sir, someone forged your signature!
1: That's one possibility. The other is that we install water heaters now.
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0: Right away, sir.

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Talk 92.7. We want to recognize them. As a way to say thanks for all they do.

0: Mr. Rubin, sir, what's with all these water heaters? 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
1: Jesse, I'm trying to explain. Colair installs water heaters now.
0: It's funny because it sounded like you said,
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0: But we're an air conditioning company, so obviously we don't
1: 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Only we do.
0: This is a test, isn't it? My trainer Tyson is always giving me pop quizzes.
1: This is not a test.
0: Will I pass the test? Mr. Rubin suggests that Colair installs water heaters.
1: Which we do.
0: And he's waiting for me to say the whole idea is preposterous.
2: Or is it?
0: What do I do?
1: You could look at the name on the purchase order.
0: Of course. The bill says the water heaters were ordered by... Mr. Rubin, sir, someone forged your signature.
1: That's one possibility. The other is that we install water heaters now.
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0: I'm so close to solving the mystery.
1: Let me know when you do. 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